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0: This is the TJ Show, and look at that. It's Monday, August 17th, 2026. Hello, J-Bo.
2: Good day, sir.
0: Hello, Kenny.
3: Hey now.
0: Hi, producer Heather.
4: Thank you.
0: Let's start the day here with a nice voicemail that was waiting for us.
5: Hi, TJ. It's Emily calling from Corvallis, Oregon. I just wanted to share a sweet story about my little son, who is 20 months old.
0: 20-month-old son.
2: Okay. Aww, okay.
0: Sweet story.
5: We were on vacation, staying at a really nice little rental house, and he saw a cockroach in the corner. And he said, "Bug, oh, outside." And he blew it a kiss.
0: Told the bug to go outside.
2: They must have been in Florida.
0: Yeah, maybe.
2: Yeah, they roam there.
0: Have you ever blown a cockroach a kiss before?
2: Absolutely not.
0: Kenny?
3: We did give a cockroach a funeral once on this very radio show.
0: Oh, yeah, of course. I remember. I mean, they're just doing their thing. They're just living their life. They've got stuff to do, too. You like cockroaches, right?
4: They're fine.
0: Okay.
5: Yeah. But we just love this expression of kindness. We've been trying to help him develop empathy and just love this.
0: Oh.
5: So, anyway, I thought of you guys. Have a great day. Bye.
0: Well, first of all, so nice that you thought of us. That you wanted to let us know. But also, good news. Hello, there's a parent trying to generate some empathy. Isn't that what we need today?
2: That's very sweet.
0: I mean, my goodness, the world needs compassion, empathy, love. So whatever you're doing, Emily, keep doing that. This makes me think of a dish I ate this weekend. You know, she's loving the cockroach and letting it out. I had a cockroach of the sea over the weekend. I had a cavatelli at this beautiful Italian restaurant. It was one of the most amazing things I've ever eaten, but it had lobster, it had shrimp in it, it had crab meat. It was a triple animal endeavor.
2: Wow.
0: But it was so great. And that you walk in and they're like, "Hey, how you doing? You want this, you want that?" The food tasted better because of how they talked.
2: Yeah, of course.
0: It was beautiful. There was a woman there who was seating us. I think she was the owner. She was walking around with a drink in her hand, and I thought, that's old school. Drinking on the job and celebrating. It's a party. Welcome to the party. I
2: Can
0: love
2: we drink
0: it.
2: On the job, PJ?
0: You know what? No, I'm gonna say no.
2: Oh, okay.
0: Yeah, no, this
2: I'm just
0: is
2: checking.
0: Like this is new school. You know, okay, that's okay. Old school where
2: right,
0: they
2: right.
0: just they're having a good time.
2: Cool.
0: All right, so we've got a whole lot to get to today. Kenny, almost a hero this weekend. We're going to get into that.
3: Yeah.
0: He was so close. Your dream almost came true. He went to go see the Savannah Bananas. Well, it wasn't them, but it was their friends.
3: I went to go see Banana Ball, the Coconuts, and the Tailgaters.
0: How many times have you heard Kenny talk about getting a fly ball hit to him?
2: Right.
0: Just wait. Just okay. wait to hear what finally happened. We're going to get to that. Also, I always want to give out our phone number. We want you to get involved. We love taking your phone calls at 877-RADIO-TJ. Put that phone number in your phone. Have it at the ready. You're going to want to join in at some point. You'll either catch us in the studio or you'll get our voicemail, 877-RADIO-TJ. Are you guys ready to do this?
2: Yes, sir.
0: Here we go. If you like what you're hearing, tell a friend. It's the TJ Show on B106.7.
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0: 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This is the TJ Show. What'd you do over the weekend, J-Bo?
1: My husband Archer and I, we celebrated my stepdad's birthday. He passed away 2 years ago unexpectedly, and so every year we do something to celebrate him. And so we found a new restaurant, checked it out. It was great, great food. And then, which is something my stepdad would have done, like on his birthday, was go out to eat. And then we got Mexican food, which is my stepdad's favorite food. And after that, we played a scratch-off, which is what he liked to do. And
0: so he had a routine every birthday.
1: It wasn't necessarily a routine. He would play scratch-offs whenever, but every birthday, he would like to go to a new restaurant.
0: How'd you do?
1: On what?
0: Scratch-offs.
1: Yeah, we bought a $10 scratch-off and won $200.
2: Wow!
0: Whoa!
1: So nicely I was done. Like, appreciate the assist, Dad. Thanks.
0: That is awesome.
1: Yeah, it was awesome.
0: How special is that?
3: It's really cool.
1: Yeah, it was cool.
0: That's good. How did you feel about the whole day?
1: It was great.
0: Is it a tough day for you?

0: So over the weekend, I had a lovely conversation with my husband who reminded me one of the things that I brought to school for lunch on a day-to-day basis was not normal. And I'm talking about ketchup sandwiches. For whatever reason, when I was a kid, I had some OCD when it came to deli meat. And now I love sandwiches. Don't get me wrong. I love all kinds of deli meat. But when I was a kid, it was just something texturally that I didn't love. So ketchup sandwiches were a staple in my household. Now, as I got older, I realized, okay, you know, this is a little bit weird. So when I got into high school, I stopped eating those. But it was a staple of my life for many and many years. And this is our Be Heard today. What is a food you ate growing up that you didn't realize was weird until you got older? Got a lot of people chiming in with their own answers on our Facebook page, @B1067. We want to hear from you, 803-796-2106, or you can chime in on our Facebook page, @B1067.
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0: Good morning. After this warm and humid start to the day, it'll only get hotter heading into the afternoon. Today's high temperature right at the century mark. I think some of us will hit 100 degrees later today. And when you factor in the humidity, it'll feel as hot as 109. Because of this, not only is it a first alert weather day, but a heat advisory remains in effect across the region until 8 this evening. So keep in mind, it gets real hot this afternoon. Try to stay cool out there and let's make it a great day. From the WIS First Alert Weather Center, I'm meteorologist Chandler Jordan.
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106.7. In case you missed it, we had two really big concert announcements this morning. Usher and Chris Brown coming to Columbia Williams-Brice Stadium this October. And the Jonas Brothers are returning to the Spectrum Center in Charlotte this October. 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I don't

Is it hot enough out there for you? Because quite honestly, I am ready to be able to wear a sweater and walk outside with my dogs without sweating. I'm Kaylin here on B106.7 with Bert.

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